true. I find myself alone when each day's through. Yes, I'll admit that I'm a fool for you, because you're mine.

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Just because it's here today, it can be gone tomorrow. 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

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Please see for me if her hair's hanging long. 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
1: Indonesia.
2: 112 million.
1: United Kingdom.
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1: California.
2: 18 million.
1: Laos.
2: 2 million.

0: South Africa.
1: 19 million.
0: Canada.
1: 20 million.
0: Mexico.
1: 47 million.
0: Russia.
1: 237 million.
0: Ireland.
1: 2 million.
0: New York.
1: 18 million.
0: Illinois.
1: 10 million.
0: China.

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We're gonna tell you right now. 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

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And in that Rolls Royce was the Queen of England, looking tired, just got back from a party.

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1: And I'd love to rock. How about you?
0: And baby, you got what it takes.
1: Ain't that something? You dig the rock?
0: I say,
1: cool.
0: Stay out of my spot.
1: Oh, yeah. Oh, yeah. Yeah, I like your spot, though, you know.

0: Now that I got my woman, I feel love.
1: Yeah, yeah,
0: yeah, yeah. Every time I think about you, you've been so good to me.

0: P4 Plus.
1: Indonesia.
2: 112 million.
1: United Kingdom.
2: 55 million.
1: California.
2: 18 million.
1: Laos.
2: 2 million.

0: South Africa.
1: 19 million.
0: Canada.
1: 20 million.
0: Mexico.
1: 47 million.
0: Russia.
1: 237 million.
0: Ireland.
1: 2 million.
0: New York.
1: 18 million.
0: Illinois.
1: 10 million.
0: China.

can never do wrong. To hold in mind your little hand, I'll know too soon.